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0: There is nothing quite like an original. And I'm sorry, we can't redo It's My Life. I know that Bon Jovi had a version with Pitbull out a couple years ago. 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We got to do this the right way. 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
2: Hey, Tony, this is Grant. I was wondering if you get this request on by Fleetwood Mac, Little Lies.
0: Oh, sure.
2: If you could, that'd be excellent. Have yourself a great Saturday night.
0: You bet, my man. I've said before, I'll say it again. Fleetwood Mac's Tango in the Night album, with this song, one of their most underrated ever. Let's turn up on the All Request Hour tonight.

Cool 105. And happy anniversary to Tom and Kimberly listening with us tonight. Number 35. And they have the perfect plan for it. Tom just surprised her a couple minutes ago. They're going to go see the Eagles at the Sphere later this fall. They announced a bunch of new dates. You can learn all about it at throwbacknation.com. Tom and Kimberly, as you get ready for your big trip and some anniversary fun out in Vegas. And Don and the Boys Live, we got to do this tonight for you on the All Request Hour.

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18: 2.5 centuries ago, a bold idea took root. Today, we honor the people and places behind 250 years of American independence.
19: The Emma Willard House in Middlebury, Vermont is the former residence of Emma Willard, a pioneer of women's education in the 1800s. She believed in expanding the curriculum of women's schools to include subjects taught to boys, like mathematics and philosophy. Emma Willard is most known for establishing an all-girls university preparatory school in Troy, New York. But before that, she opened her home in Middlebury to the education of girls with the Middlebury Female Seminary. The Emma Willard House is now part of the campus of Emma Willard's alma mater, Middlebury College.
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20: Any downpours and storms tend to diminish tonight, but we'll still have a few lingering showers with a partly cloudy sky, a low of 70. Tomorrow is the pick of the weekend, a couple leftover showers and some passing clouds in the morning, turning into a mostly sunny sky for the afternoon, a high of 86, with a drop in humidity late. Tomorrow night, partly cloudy, a low of 65. Then on Monday, a mix of sun and clouds, with some additional showers and storms developing by afternoon. A high of 86. I'm NBC5 meteorologist Andrew Krotsky.

I'm Tony the Reno. Welcome. It's almost time for tonight's throwback timeline. And oh, when the guys of NSYNC are turning 50, that means we're turning other ages ourselves. We won't talk about it. That's okay. We got an NSYNCers 50th tonight. We got to celebrate it with one of their biggest. You know the year it came out. You could win the cash coming up on the throwback timeline next.

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0: 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In the year we're talking about, PlayStation 2 is out. The biggest video game system at the time. President Clinton opens the GPS access to the public, not just the military, making it possible for all of us to start getting GPS in our cars and that sort of thing. Awesome, right? Also in this year, NSYNC and JC Chazet, who's turning 50 today, and one of their biggest with Bye Bye Bye. Was it 1998, 1999, or the year 2000? Text your guest to enter and win to 877-909-1989.
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1: And what year are we talking about? 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If you

9:05. Hey, thanks for hanging tonight. I'm Tony the Reno, and tomorrow the Dragon Boat races are on. John Brooks would love to see you as he takes over to MC the event at the Burlington Waterfront. So much fun for the weekend. We'll see you tomorrow with Cool 105.

0: 5. And this has been your song forever, Patricia.
1: And it's probably not good to tell a radio station this, but I used to have with cassette tape. It's my favorite song came on. Like, you hit record on the tape and record it off the radio.
0: We're totally okay with that. Like, I wasn't doing the same right alongside you. I wasn't working at the station at that time. I was hitting the record, too. So it's all good.
1: Absolutely.
0: One of those things only those of us from a certain era can do. Gotta love it with AHA.

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13: 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And there's more to see than just breathtaking views. 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
15: Champagne Valley weather.
16: Any downpours and storms tend to diminish tonight, but we'll still have a few lingering showers with a partly cloudy sky, a low of 70. Tomorrow is the pick of the weekend, a couple leftover showers and some passing clouds in the morning, turning into a mostly sunny sky for the afternoon, a high of 86, with a drop in humidity late. Tomorrow night, partly cloudy, a low of 65. Then on Monday, a mix of sun and clouds, with some additional showers and storms developing by afternoon. A high of 86. I'm NBC5 meteorologist Andrew Brodsky.

Cool 105. I'm Tony the Reno. So what do dads do when Michael is on the streaming platforms? Well, you can watch for yourself, Throwback Nation, on Instagram and YouTube. Oh, and don't forget, if you got a little time off this weekend, it's on the streaming platforms. As we enjoy this one from MJ.

0: can like perfectly describe a color, and us guys just, we talk in primaries. It's red, it's blue, it's green, and they're like, oh, it's chartreuse. It's taupe. It's mauve. There is a color, I think, of a very specific piece of clothing described in one of our favorite 80s songs that women would describe it this way. And maybe the guy who wrote the song as well, he had a way with words that most of us guys can't quite grasp. Let's dive into it. We'll find out the song together and that very specific piece of clothing as we're back into the throwbacks next.
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And that's the color I was talking about. 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

0: 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And if these sound familiar...
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17: Champlain Valley weather.
18: Any downpours and storms tend to diminish tonight, but we'll still have a few lingering showers with a partly cloudy sky, a low of 70. Tomorrow is the pick of the weekend, a couple leftover showers and some passing clouds in the morning, turning into a mostly sunny sky for the afternoon, a high of 86 with a drop in humidity late. Tomorrow night, partly cloudy, a low of 65. Then on Monday, a mix of sun and clouds with some additional showers and storms developing by afternoon, a high of 86. I'm NBC5 meteorologist Andrew Krotsky.

Because I gotta have faith. Ooh, I gotta have faith. Because I gotta have faith. Cool 105. Hey, thanks for hanging tonight. I'm Tony DeReno, and tomorrow the Dragon Boat races are on. John Brooks would love to see you as he takes over to MC the event at the Burlington Waterfront. So much fun for the weekend. We'll see you tomorrow with Cool 105.

105, and another one from our birthday boy, JC Chazé, in NSYNC. Yeah, that's tearing up my heart. Classy 1997, it's all you on the Late Night Class Reunion tonight. 1 hour of the best of 1997 off and running.

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2: 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I'm Tony DeReno. 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Let's enjoy that one together. Class of 1997, an hour of yours. 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

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I don't think there is a 90s rom-com that didn't have this song in the part of the soundtrack, right? 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

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Ready for an amazing edition of Casey's American Top 40 tomorrow? It's a Summer of the Mall tour. Yeah, Tiffany's in charge. We're going to Center Court with her and all the hits this weekend, 1987, starting tomorrow morning at 6 on Cool 105.

105, class of 97. Your late night class reunion is on. You may have been drinking Snapple for most of the 90s, but a certain song had you switching drinks. We'll explain coming up.

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15: Any
4: downpours and storms tend to diminish tonight, but we'll still have a few lingering showers with a partly cloudy sky, a low of 70. Tomorrow is the pick of the weekend, a couple leftover showers and some passing clouds in the morning, turning into a mostly sunny sky for the afternoon, a high of 86 with a drop in humidity late. Tomorrow night, partly cloudy, a low of 65. Then on Monday, a mix of sun and clouds with some additional showers and storms developing by afternoon, a high of 86. I'm NBC5 meteorologist Andrew Brodsky.

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12: Well, as you can tell from that montage of 80s stuff right there, your old pal MG is here to take you through those amazing 80s. It was the decade that had everything. You name it, it had it.
13: 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Name, Dan Quayle.
12: Sit down, Dan. You need to rest before your big showcase a little bit later on in the show. Perfect. Right.

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Kind of describes the decade, too, doesn't it? It's the amazing 80s here with MG Kelly, taking a quick stop for some juice. And then coming up, a look in the rearview mirror, one of the best films of the decade.

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0: 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Keep it locked right here. The boss is on his way down the hall. Yeah, better straighten up. 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
1: 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Kelly.

That was The Boss for you. Springsteen from 1985, the year he picked up the honor of favorite pop rock single at the American Music Awards for Born in the USA. 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Yeah, you want to get a song on the Amazing 80s? 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Amazing at mgkelly.com. Here you go, Sid. Tears for Fears. 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
1: 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It's MG Kelly here with you. Coming up, I'm going to make it sweet, hot, and dirty.
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11: Champagne Valley weather.
12: Any downpours and storms tend to diminish tonight, but we'll still have a few lingering showers with a partly cloudy sky, a low of 70. Tomorrow is the pick of the weekend, a couple leftover showers and some passing clouds in the morning, turning into a mostly sunny sky for the afternoon, a high of 86 with a drop in humidity late. Tomorrow night, partly cloudy, a low of 65. Then on Monday, a mix of sun and clouds with some additional showers and storms developing by afternoon, a high of 86. I'm NBC5 meteorologist Andrew Brodsky.
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1: Welcome back. I'm MG Kelly. In 1983, we saw the introduction of camcorders, Cabbage Patch Kids, and compact discs. 83 also gave us the phrase, just say no.
2: No.
1: Thank you. And the Eurythmics told us, sweet dreams are made of this on the amazing 80s.

0: Janet Jackson from 86, Getting Nasty. Before that, a dude by the name of Murray Head gave us One Night in Bangkok. Those two back-to-back made me want to take a bath. How about you?
1: I don't think so.
0: I'm MG Kelly. As we look ahead in our next hour, you're going to find out how the news events of the 80s relate to the songs in a feature called Headlines and Hits. More great music coming up on The Amazing 80s.
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6: As we step into our second hour of 80s hits, Joe Jackson is stepping out. Does this sound like traveling music or what? Check it out.

0: Mustang celebrated in 1981, advanced to 1986 for another celebration, the completion of Lady Liberty's facelift. Yeah, not just the Statue of Liberty's face, but from head to toe. Yeah, I think she has toes anyway. I'm really not sure. How was it for the people who worked on her?
1: It's a tremendous honor for me to work on the job. And I certainly hope that she'll turn out like everybody thinks it will.
0: Yeah, we didn't expect anything less than a good turnout. The renovation cost $300 million and took 2 years to complete. The job was finished just in time for her 100th birthday. Everybody seemed pleased with the results. Through the miracle of reconstructive surgery, she didn't look a day over 80.
2: That was supposed to be a secret.
0: And she could now talk. Speaking of miracles, in 86, Mike and the Mechanics hit with this one. All I Need is a Miracle on the Amazing 80s. I

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2: 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But it wasn't. It was different in many ways, and so were those who did the fighting. In World War II, the average age of the combat soldier was 26.

0: Paul Hardcastle on the Amazing 80s with his 1985 reflection of Vietnam, a song called 19. This is MG Kelly with you. Coming up a little bit later on, we're going to rewind one of the big news events of 1988. Thanks for being here this week on
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0: Man, this is contagious.
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16: Any downpours and storms tend to diminish tonight, but we'll still have a few lingering showers with a partly cloudy sky, a low of 70. Tomorrow is the pick of the weekend, a couple leftover showers and some passing clouds in the morning, turning into a mostly sunny sky for the afternoon, a high of 86 with a drop in humidity late. Tomorrow night, partly cloudy, a low of 65. Then on Monday, a mix of sun and clouds with some additional showers and storms developing by afternoon. A high of 86. I'm NBC5 meteorologist Andrew Brodsky.
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1: This week, let's rewind to the year 1988. 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
2: I'm pleased and excited to introduce the next Vice President of the United States, Senator Dan Quayle.
1: During the vice presidential debate in 88, Quayle announced his qualifications.
3: I have as much experience in the Congress as Jack Kennedy did.
4: I served with Jack Kennedy. I knew Jack Kennedy. Senator, you're no Jack Kennedy.
1: Just when we wondered how many more qualifications he had going for him, we heard this comment about his duty to his country.
5: I stand at attention. Name, Dan Quayle. Rank, Sergeant. Serial number, 303-504096. Indiana National Guard, 6 years, I'm proud of it.
1: All this, and he gave us a whole new way to spell potato. Yeah. At the time, we were cheering Dan on. On the radio, Steve Winwood was telling us just a roll.

0: Wild Wild West as seen through the eyes of Escape Club on the Amazing 80s. Is MG Kelly here with you? I'm ready to fire another hit from the 80s at you. Coming up.
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8: Patchy fog to start this morning and muggy, but we'll see a humidity drop throughout the day and increasing sunshine with a breeze, the high 86. A lot more comfortable out there tonight, low 64 under a clear sky. More clouds tomorrow with passing showers, maybe an afternoon thunderstorm.

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4: Patchy fog to start this morning and muggy, but we'll see a humidity drop throughout the day and increasing sunshine with a breeze, the high 86. A lot more comfortable out there tonight, low 64.

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5: Patchy fog to start this morning and muggy, but we'll see a humidity drop throughout the day and increasing sunshine. With a breeze, the high 86, a lot more comfortable out there tonight. Low 64 under a clear sky. More clouds tomorrow with passing showers, maybe an afternoon thunderstorm too, the high 81. And on Tuesday, partly cloudy with an isolated shower possible, but mainly dry, the high 80. I'm NBC5 meteorologist Matt DiLoretto.

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patchy fog to start this morning and muggy, but we'll see a humidity drop throughout the day and increasing sunshine with a breeze, the high 86. A lot more comfortable out there tonight, low 64 under a clear sky. More clouds tomorrow with passing showers, maybe an afternoon thunderstorm too, the high 81. And on Tuesday, partly cloudy with an isolated shower possible, but mainly dry, the high 80. I'm NBC5 meteorologist Matt DiLoretto.

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0: again, and welcome to American Top 40. My name's Casey Kasem, and we're about to count down the 40 biggest hits in the USA. These are the records you're buying and radio stations are playing all over America, ranked by Billboard magazine. Well, this week we have the latest hit by Whitney Houston and the new song by Michael Jackson. First off, let's do a quick recap of last week's top three. At number three last week was Alone by Heart. At number two was I Still Haven't Found What I'm Looking For by U2. And the number one song was Shakedown by Bob Seger. Will U2 shake Bob out of the top spot? We'll find out. Let's get right to the chart action.
1: Number 40.
0: Leading off is a new hit from the number one album in the nation. That album is called Whitney. And this is Didn't We Almost Have It All? Whitney Houston.

Didn't we almost have it all? Whitney Houston coming in at number 40, second week on Billboard's Hot 100. That song came out at number 50 last week. It's the follow-up to her number one song, I Want to Dance with Somebody. On American Top 40, I'm Casey Kasem. Four songs debut this week, and falling out are Head to Toe by Lisa Lisa and Cult Jam, Hypnotize Me by Wang Chung, Songbird by Kenny G, and Moonlighting by Al Jarreau. Those four hits are gone. Here's a debut by a bunch of boys. The big ones who do the rapping are the Fat Boys, and the ones who do the singing are the Beach Boys. Together, they've remade a surf classic. Shooting the Tube at number 39, here's

Wipeout, the Fat Boys and the Beach Boys. Together they debut at number 39. They've remade a hit originally done by the Safaris. Back then, it was an instrumental. For their remake, the Fat Boys and the Beach Boys added some rapping and some singing. Next on American Top 40 is another remake. It's Funky Town, remade by the four-man band Pseudo Echo from Australia. The original version was by a group called Lips Inc., and it was sung by a woman. Let's compare the two. First, here's a sample of the original.

original Funky Town by Lip Sync in 1980 went to number one. Pseudo Echo took their remake to number six. Now it's at number 38. Here's Funky Town.

0: Funky Town, fallen from number 23 to number 38, Pseudo Echo, a four-man band from Melbourne, Australia. Up next on American Top 40, the new song by the man who recorded the most successful album in history.
1: Hits from coast to coast.
0: Well, here it is, debuting on the entire Hot 100 up here at number 37. The new song by the man whose last album sold more than 38 million copies. You've probably already heard this song. Everybody's been playing this new hit by Michael Jackson. Debuting at number 37, it's a duet he sings with Syeda Garrett. Here's I Just Can't Stop Loving You.
2: I just want to lay next to you for a while. You look so beautiful tonight. Your eyes are so lovely. Your mouth is so sweet. A lot of people misunderstand me. That's because they don't know me at all. I just want to touch you and hold you.

0: Michael Jackson, debuting on the entire Hot 100 chart, up here at number 37 with I Just Can't Stop Loving You. First single from his upcoming album, Bad, and it looks like that song will become the 16th top 10 hit of Michael's solo career. Speaking of top 10 hits, a listener wants to know, which men have had the most top 10 solo hits in the rock era? Well, coming up, we'll rank the top three. A trucker from Tupelo, a piano player from Pinner, and a singer from Saginaw. Details coming up.
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0: Our way to the number one song in the USA. Here's the band from Scotland called Danny Wilson. No Danny in the group, though. Just Gary Clark, Kit Clark, and Jed Grimes. Their first hit up four notches to number 36 is Mary's Prayer. Everything

0: a band called Danny Wilson, moving from number 40 to number 36 with Mary's Prayer. First time on the chart for the three men from Dundee, Scotland. This is American Top 40. I'm Casey Kasem. Now let's answer that question about top 10 hits. A listener in O'Fallon, Missouri, Vicky Rowe, wants to know, what men have had the most top 10 solo hits in the rock era? Well, Vicky, let's rank the top three. In third place is a superstar English piano player from Pinner who's had 19 top 10 solo hits. His last was in 1986, the song Nikita. He's Elton John. In second place for the rock era's most top 10 solo hits is a superstar singer originally from Saginaw, Michigan. He's had an amazing 26 top 10 since he started out in the early 60s. His last solo top 10 in 1986 was Go Home. The man who's called L.A. home for years, Stevie Wonder. Now, the man with the most had his last top 10 song in 1972. It was called Burning Love. He's a Rock and Roll Hall of Famer, originally a truck driver from Tupelo, Mississippi. Need I say more? The king of rock is the king of the top 10s, Elvis Presley. And there's your answer, Vicky. The men with the most solo top 10s. Third place, Elton John with 19. Second place, Stevie Wonder with 26. And in first place, appearing unreachable, is Elvis Presley with 38 top 10s. Thanks for writing in. Now on with the countdown.
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0: 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Now at number 35, Happy.

0: Lead by the group Surface took their song to number 2 soul, number 20 on the pop chart. Now sinking 10 notches to number 35 as the countdown rolls on.
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0: 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The highest debuter this week is by a popular English heavy metal album act, a band called Whitesnake. This is their first time in the top 40, coming in at number 34 with Here I Go Again.

0: in at number 34, highest of our four debuters this week, Here I Go Again by Whitesnake. The group's lead singer, Dave Coverdale, used to sing lead with Deep Purple, the big heavy metal band of the 70s. Coming up on AT40, a long-distance dedication from a teacher in Argentina whose teaching assistants are Dionne Warwick, Whitney Houston, and the police. Kissy's Coast to
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13: Champlain Valley weather.
14: Patchy fog to start this morning and muggy, but we'll see a humidity drop throughout the day and increasing sunshine with a breeze, the high 86. A lot more comfortable out there tonight, low 64 under a clear sky. More clouds tomorrow with passing showers, maybe an afternoon thunderstorm too, the high 81. And on Tuesday, partly cloudy with an isolated shower possible, but mainly dry, the high 80. I'm NBC5 meteorologist Matt DiLoretto.
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0: Those three-man bands keep coming in the countdown. We've had Danny Wilson, Surface, and now here at number 33, up 3 notches, third week in the survey, the three-man band, The Outfield, with Since You've Been Gone, their third Top 40 hit.

Fields from London hitting the chart again with Since You've Been Gone. They move up from number 36 to number 33. This is American Top 40. I'm Casey Kasem. Now we're up to our long-distance dedication. It's from a woman in Argentina who uses some creative teaching techniques in her English class. Here's what she writes. Dear Casey, my name is Adriana Lopez. I'm an English teacher at a high school here in Buenos Aires. My students are boys and girls about 14 or 15 years old. And I always tell them to listen to your program on Sundays to improve their listening skills. I think it's the best way to motivate teens. Although they can only understand a little English, this is the homework they enjoy the most. They manage to understand some isolated words, and it's a true success when they can get the meaning of a whole sentence. I found out that another excellent teaching technique works through songs. Learning to sing, they can practice pronunciation and vocabulary without even realizing it, and they enjoy it enormously. This year, my students have already learned The Greatest Love of All, That's What Friends Are For, and now they're having a go at The Police's Every Breath You Take. You know, Casey, I really love my job and my kids. Could you please play that song, Every Breath You Take, for the second-year students of Fatima Institute of Del Viso in Buenos Aires? It'd be fantastic. Once again, thanks a lot. Kisses from Adriana. Adriana, here's your long-distance dedication.

0: was the number one song of the year in 1983. The Police's Every Breath You Take, a long-distance dedication from Adriana, an English teacher in Buenos Aires, Argentina, to her students. Y la música continúe on American Top 40.
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0: Up two notches, the 38-year-old singer and rock and roll guitarist Sammy Hagar. It's his fourth Top 40 solo hit, Give to Live.

0: Two Notches with Give to Live. First hit from his new solo album, Sammy Hagar. I'm Casey Kasem. This is American Top 40 in Hollywood. We're counting down the week's 40 biggest hits, and we're 31 hits away from number one. We'll continue in a moment.
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2: Now, here's an extra from August 8th, 1987. It's from the soundtrack to the comedy film Disorderlies, starring the Fat Boys. Here's Bananarama with I Heard a Rumor.

0: a week away from making the countdown. That's Bananarama with I Heard a Rumor, a classic American Top 40 extra from 1987. This classic edition of Casey Kasem's American Top 40 is from August 8th, 1987.
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2: Number 31!
1: A few years ago, this duo called The System became The System when keyboard player David Frank moved to Manhattan from the suburbs of Boston. Meanwhile, singer Mick Murphy came crosstown from his home in Queens. The two met in a nightclub, and they've been playing music together ever since. Here's their first Top 40 hit, The System with Don't Disturb This Groove.

0: recent number one soul hit. Don't Disturb This Groove by The System. They took it to number 4 on the pop chart. This week it falls 9 notches to number 31. Coming up on American Top 40, a new hit song that honors one of the greatest singer-songwriters of the rock era. How great? Well, the Beatles once called him the Poet Laureate of the pop world.
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0: These are the hits ranked by Billboard magazine. Back in April, this three-woman vocal group took their first hit, Come Go With Me, to number 5. And just a few weeks ago, their second hit did the same. 2 singles, 2 number 5 hits for Exposé. Now at number 30, here's Point of No Return.

expose taking us to the point of no return, and they're just returning now from a little trip up the chart. Hit number 5 last month. This week, they fall 12 notches to number 30. I'm Casey Kasem. This is American Top 40. Now, we're up to a new hit song that pays tribute to one of the greatest singer-songwriters of the rock era. The Beatles once called him the Poet Laureate of the pop world. This man started his amazing career more than 30 years ago in Detroit. When he was 16 years old, he formed a singing group. Eventually, they signed with a record company. It was a fresh new label called Motown Records, and this young singer quickly became part of the family. He doubled as a singer-songwriter and producer. Eventually, he became the vice president of Motown Records, and he's worked with all the great Motown acts, the Temptations, Marvin Gaye, the Supremes, Diana Ross, Brenda Holloway, and the Marvelettes. And the songs that he's written have also been recorded by non-Motown acts like the Rolling Stones, the Beatles, and Linda Ronstadt, just to mention a few. And you talk about classics, listen to these. You Really Got a Hold on Me, Tracks of My Tears, I Second That Emotion, My Girl, My Guy. Just a few of the pop miracles that have flowed from the pen of Smokey Robinson. And as if being a terrific songwriter wasn't enough, there's Smokey's voice, that smooth falsetto that so many singers have tried to imitate over the years. No wonder in the new hit by the English group ABC, singer Martin Fry says, "When Smokey sings, I hear violins." At number 29 on American Top 40, here's When Smokey Sings by ABC.

0: ABC, the two-man English band singing about the talents of Smokey Robinson. When Smokey sings, jumping a big 10 notches to number 29. Up next, Hugh Craig III makes news with his 13th top 40 hit.
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0: Here's the latest hot hit from a band led by Hugh Craig III, better known as Huey Lewis and the News. Their 13th top 40 hit moves up seven notches, doing it all for my baby.

Notches to number 28, Huey Lewis and the News, doing it all for my baby. And they're doing it for the second week in our countdown with that hit. At number 27 is the band Crowded House, a band based in Australia. Now, most Americans' picture of Australia is kangaroos hopping around everywhere. Well, we did some checking out and found out that basically is true. There are about 100 million kangaroos and related species bouncing all over the continent. And with about 16 million people, that's about 6 kangaroos per person. Fair dinkum. From Melbourne, Australia, here's a band that bounced up our countdown to number 7. Now they're on their way down. Crowded House with Something So Strong.

0: 27, down 7 notches, that's Crowded House and Something So Strong. Their song peaked at number 7 a couple of weeks ago. This is Casey on American Top 40. Coming up, a man with nothing to hide. He's an English drummer who was recently seen walking through the lobby of one of Boston's oldest hotels, stark naked. How he got there, why he doesn't remember a thing, and his band's first hit are coming up.
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0: Billboard ranks him, AT40 counts him down.
1: Number 26.
0: His first Top 40 hit was called Straight from the Heart, hit number 10 back in 1983. Then 2 years later, he went to the top with his number one smash, Heaven. Now here he is, rocking the countdown with his 11th Top 40 hit. Bryan Adams, Hearts on Fire.

Hearts on Fire by Bryan Adams, moving up two notches this week to number 26. Second hit from his album, Into the Fire. This is American Top 40. My name's Casey Kasem. Well, now we're up to the English band with the drummer who was recently seen walking through the lobby of a Boston hotel stark naked. The man with nothing to hide is Anthony Tish Critchlow of the new group Living in a Box. Back in February, Living in a Box were recording their debut album in a studio in Boston. They were staying at one of Boston's oldest hotels, the Lenox. One night about 4 a.m., the group's keyboard player, Marcus Veer, woke up. He noticed his roommate, Tish, wasn't in the other bed. Marcus didn't really think anything of it. He just went back to sleep. But where was Tish? Well, you see, Tish has got this problem. He's a somnambulist, a sleepwalker. And that night he'd gotten out of bed, walked out of his room into the hall and into the elevator, which would be fine. Except Tish doesn't wear pajamas. So when the elevator opened in the lobby, Tish walked out, fast asleep and completely naked. He paraded past the front desk clerks, out the door, into the street, then right back through the lobby again. Then he got back into the elevator, went upstairs, into the hall, back into his room, and back to bed. That woke up Marcus, but he noticed Tish was back in bed, so he fell asleep. Well, the next morning, they got a very angry call. The hotel manager was outraged. He didn't appreciate such childish stunts from crazy English rock bands in his hotel. Marcus and Tish didn't know what he was talking about. Tish didn't remember a thing. Later, when they figured out what had happened, Marcus said, "Well, it is kind of a worry. He could sleepwalk naked out on stage one night. Who knows?" That's Marcus Veer talking about his bandmate with the revealing sleepwalking problem, drummer Tish Critchlow. And that's the naked truth. At number 25, here they are, Living in a Box with Living in a Box.

0: up seven notches to number 25, Living in a Box. It's the name of the song and the name of the band. And they're one of two bands in the countdown from Sheffield, England. ABC, who we heard from back at number 29, are also based in Sheffield as the countdown rocks on. Kisses Coast to
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11: Champlain Valley weather. Patchy fog to start this morning and muggy, but we'll see a humidity drop throughout the day and increasing sunshine with a breeze, the high 86. A lot more comfortable out there tonight, low 64 under a clear sky. More clouds tomorrow with passing showers, maybe an afternoon thunderstorm too, the high 81. And on Tuesday, partly cloudy with an isolated shower possible, but mainly dry, the high 80. I'm NBC5 meteorologist Matt DiLoretto.
0: American Top 40s heard in the 50 states and around the world every week on great radio stations like Leading the Way, WKVK, AM 1220, Keene, New Hampshire. K105 plays favorites, Paragould, Arkansas. Fresno's Killer Bee, B95. Fresno, Tulare, California. And Tor Tor Tor in Chiang Mai, Thailand. They revved up our countdown to number 12. Now they're sputtering at number 24. The four heavy metal bikers from L.A., Motley Crue, cruising for Girls, Girls, Girls.

Girls, girls, girls. Motley Crue with one thing on their minds. Peaked at number 12 this week, falls to 24. At number 23 is a song that was inspired by a domestic quarrel. You see, Canadian singer Dan Hill had a disagreement with his wife, Bev. And later, Dan wrote a song about it. Well, when Bev looked at the song, she wanted equal time, thought it needed to tell the female side of the story, too. So, at her suggestion, it became a duet, with Dan Hill singing the male perspective, Vonda Shepherd singing the female viewpoint. Writing credits go to Dan Hill and his wife, Bev Chapin-Hill. At number 23, a creative solution to a domestic quarrel. Can't we try?

0: weeks ago, Can't We Try by Dan Hill with Vonda Shepherd moves up 10 notches this week to number 23. This is Casey Kasem on American Top 40. We're counting down to a super recording star, a five-time Grammy winner from New Jersey who says she never wanted to sing music, she just wanted to teach it. Details and her 31st Top 40 hit coming up.
1: The hits from coast to coast.
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0: Here's the six-woman band from Los Angeles called Climax. They first formed back in 1979. 8 years later, they have their third top 40 hit, I'd Still Say Yes.

I'd still say yes. Climax with their third top 40 hit. Peaked at number 18. This week it's down to 22. I'm Casey Kasem in Hollywood with American Top 40. Well, now we're up to the latest hit by a woman who wanted to be a teacher, but fate stepped in and foiled her plans. She became a super recording star instead. Here's her story. She was born 46 years ago in East Orange, New Jersey. She grew up in the Garden State, and by the time she was in her teens, she was playing organ and occasionally singing in a gospel group that her mother managed, the Drinkard Singers. Then, with her sister and cousins, she formed her own vocal group, the Gospelaires. Now, around that time, she got a scholarship to the Hart College of Music in Connecticut. While she was working for her master's in music there, her singing talent got her part-time work in New York as a background singer for recording sessions. And it was in 1960 at one of those sessions that she met producer-songwriter Burt Bacharach. He liked what he heard and asked her to cut some demo records with him and his partner Hal David. Her dreams of teaching began to fade. She signed with Scepter Records, and in 1963, this woman hit the top 40 for her first time with Don't Make Me Over. And the hits, well, they just kept coming. And she made herself over. The woman who was going to teach music sang it. And has hit the charts now over 50 times, including 31 top 40 hits. She's won 5 Grammy Awards. Lots of talent in her family, too. Got a cousin named Whitney Houston. Her name? Dionne Warwick. Dionne says she'd still like to teach in a way. Quote, I couldn't do it on a daily basis because my life has been turned into another kind of situation. But I'd love to do some lecturing. Unquote. With her 31st top 40 hit, a duet with Jeffrey Osborne, here is Dionne Warwick and Love Power.

0: Dionne Warwick and Jeffrey Osborne teaming up on a duet called Love Power, showing some chart power in the countdown, up 10 notches this week to number 21. From Hollywood, this is American Top 40. I'm Casey Kasem. We've got 20 hits to go to the number one song in the nation, and we'll continue in just a moment.
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7: Hola, it's Amy from El Gato Cantina. 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

0: on their way to number 9, that's The Grateful Dead, with a classic AT40 Extra from 1987, Touch of Grey. 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
1: Up six notches, Fleetwood Mac. They're looking to follow in the footsteps of their recent top 10 hit, Big Love. We'll see. At number 20 now, here's Seven Wonders.

0: Seven Wonders, Fleetwood Mac with a song co-written and sung by Stevie Nicks. Up six notches to number 20 this week. This is American Top 40. I'm Casey Kasem. We've all heard of bands who began practicing in basements. Well, we're counting down to a singing group who got their start rehearsing on rooftops. And they even took requests from the neighbors. Details coming up.
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0: These are the nation's biggest hits by the world's biggest stars. And here's Starship, now a three-man, one-woman band. The guys are Donnie Baldwin, Craig Chiquiso, and Mickey Thomas. And the woman's the only member who's been there since way back when they were called the Jefferson Airplane, Grace Slick. The Starship's current hit's called It's Not Over Till It's Over at number 19.

Starship, and it's not over till it's over. Produced by Keith Olsen. In the past, he's also worked with Fleetwood Mac and Supertramp. I'm Casey Kasem on American Top 40. Well, now we're up to the group who got their start singing on city rooftops. They're the four-man vocal group from Canada, the Nylons. The Nylons formed back in 1979 in Toronto. And what brought the Nylons together was a love for that classic street corner doo-wop style. A cappella artistry. They used to get together at each other's apartments, and when summertime rolled round, they'd head up to the rooftops, sit under the stars and the TV antennas, and fill the warm summer nights with sweet four-part harmonies. The Nylons' Mark Connors told us, "We used to wail away for hours, just rehearsing songs, coming up with ideas, and entertaining each other." Mark says it was people's entertainment, and the neighbors never complained. They liked it. Mark recalls, "One night, I remember we were sitting there, and we'd been working on Duke of Verreaux for the past few weeks, and we hadn't sung it that night. And these windows flew open and somebody yelled, 'Come on, sing Duke of Verreaux, we've been waiting for it.' And people started going, 'Yeah, yeah.' We took requests in those days." End of quote. Actually, the Nylons still take the occasional request today, if they know the song well enough. Here's one they're always glad to sing, on rooftops, in concert, and in the countdown. Their first hit. At number 18 this week, the Nylons with Kiss 'Em Goodbye.

0: Stones, their song took a run up to number 12, peaking last week. Now it dips to number 18. Kiss 'em Goodbye. Next up, another hit from the week's number one album. Kisses Coast to
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0: Back at number 40 in our survey, we heard the debut of Didn't We Almost Have It All, a song from the number one album of the land. Now, here's the recent number one song from that same album. The album is Whitney, and this song at number 17 is I Wanna Dance With Somebody.

from number 9 to 17, Whitney Houston's recent number 1 smash, I Wanna Dance With Somebody Who Loves Me. She also took it to number 1 on the dance chart. This is American Top 40. I'm Casey Kasem. At number 16 this week and moving up is the latest solo hit by English star Steve Winwood. Back in the late 60s, Steve was a founding member of a group called Traffic. Another member of Traffic was singer and guitarist Dave Mason. The two of them haven't collaborated for about 15 years now, but recently Steve played keyboards on Dave's new album, Two Hearts. It's due out in September. Steve Winwood, as a solo artist, climbs 5 notches this week in our countdown. Here's Back in the High Life Again.

0: back in the high life again. Sixth week in the survey. Coming up on American Top 40, a long-distance dedication from a student in the Philippines who lost love before he truly found it.
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1: Number 15.
0: Janet Jackson drops a notch with her latest. It was written and produced by Marty Moore. He often works with ace producers Jimmy Jam Harris and Terry Lewis and has been part of that whole Minneapolis scene. The song he produced for Janet is called The Pleasure Principle.

Janet Jackson and the Pleasure Principle. That's the number one song in the Billboard Soul chart this week. It drops a notch on the pop chart to number 15. This is American Top 40. I'm Casey Kasem. Well, now we're up to our long-distance dedication. It's from a young man in the Philippines who writes about his first love and his first heartbreak. He writes, "Dear Casey, my name is Don. I'm a med tech student at Velez College, the Philippines. I'm 17 and just had my first encounter with love, and it's one sad affair. Her name was Christine. She was 19 in the same school as I was. She made me fall in love with her without a touch, a sign, a word. Yes, she did it by just being herself. Foolish as I was, I began sending her love notes, poems, and chocolates to help her through the day. I was so afraid and shy that I just signed Secret Admirer in each package. I can't begin to describe how happy I was just knowing she was reading my letters, although she still didn't know who I was. Somehow, I was just content seeing her breeze in and out of my life. Each time I tried to introduce myself, I got so tongue-tied that I just didn't try again. But my biggest dilemma began when I found out she went steady with another boy her age. I was jealous and angered that I couldn't do anything about it. She really rocked my world and left me with nothing to hold. I withdrew myself from everything. I even ignored her. Finally, after summer was over and classes were to start again, I did gather up all the courage I could muster so that I could go up to her and say, 'I love you,' or 'Hi, I'm Don.' But when classes started again, I learned too late that she already went to the States for good. I could feel my world crumbling. Casey, there's a song I know she likes. For memory's sake, could you play 'What Does It Take to Win Your Love' for Christine, my youthful love? And Christine, wherever you are, I still love you as much as the first day I saw you. Always, Don." Don, here's your long-distance dedication.

0: 1969, the number four song, What Does It Take to Win Your Love, by Junior Walker and the All-Stars. A long-distance dedication from Don in the Philippines to Christine, now somewhere in the USA. And the countdown continues on American Top 40.
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12: Patchy fog to start this morning and muggy, but we'll see a humidity drop throughout the day and increasing sunshine with a breeze, the high 86. A lot more comfortable out there tonight, low 64 under a clear sky. More clouds tomorrow with passing showers, maybe an afternoon thunderstorm too, the high 81. And on Tuesday, partly cloudy with an isolated shower possible, but mainly dry, the high 80. I'm NBC5 meteorologist Matt DiLoretto.
0: 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The Rock of New Orleans, WRNO, New Orleans, Louisiana. And Golf 104, Tallahassee, Florida. Here are the Whispers singing loud with a song they've already sent to number one on the Soul chart. Up three notches on the Pop chart to 14, here's Rocksteady.

0: Whispers, who formed 18 years ago in Watts, Los Angeles, from their new album, Just Gets Better With Time, that's Rocksteady, rocking up three notches to number 14. There's a newcomer in the countdown who says the road to his record deal was paved with failure and false promises. But he turned those hard knocks into his first top 40 hit. His story and song are coming up.
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0: Here's the youngest solo singer in the survey, 16-year-old

Debbie Gibson from Long Island, New York, singing a song she wrote, Only in My Dreams, moves from 15 to 13 this week. You're listening to American Top 40. I'm Casey Kasem. Now we're up to the singer who says his first hit was inspired by failure and false promises. Call it a lesson in showbiz reality learned by Richard Marx. Richard's 23 years old, a singer and songwriter who's actually done pretty well already. He's sung backup on records for Lionel Richie. He's written songs for stars like Kenny Rogers. But all the while, he wanted a singing career of his own. He sent out demos and talked to a lot of record label executives. But deal after deal fell through. He told us, I wanted to write a song about the trials and tribulations we go through to move ahead trying to get that foot in the door. I've been promised this and that, and people end up lying to me. Well, instead of stewing in his own frustration, Richard wrote that song. And now that he's finally got a record deal, it's become his first hit. Richard says, it all comes down to a real simple thing, which is, you can't believe what anybody tells you until your lawyer sees it and it's in writing. It just doesn't mean anything. But that doesn't sing as good as, don't mean nothing. End of quote. Up four notches to number 12 with a few pearls of showbiz wisdom, here's Richard Marx and Don't Mean Nothin'.

0: don't mean nothing till you sign it on the dotted line. Richard Marks talking about the facts of showbiz, the facts of life, and climbing four notches to number 12 this week. This is Casey Kasem in Hollywood counting down the most popular songs in the USA on American Top 40. 11 big hits to go to the number one song in the countdown.
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5: Located in Brownington, Vermont, the Old Stone House Museum and Historic Village has spent over 100 years preserving the history of Northern Vermont. Old Stone House, originally named Athenian Hall, was built in the 1830s by Vermont politician, minister, and educator Alexander Twilight. Mr. Twilight was the first African-American college graduate and state legislator in the

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1: Now on with our countdown of the 40 biggest hits in the land. I'm Casey Kasem, this is American Top 40, and we're on our way to the number one song in the USA.
2: Number 11!
1: From the movie La Bamba, about the life of Mexican-American rock star Ritchie Valens, here's the classic he originally did in 1959. Now remade by the band Los Lobos. La

Los Lobos from East Los Angeles with the biggest mover in the countdown this week, La Bamba, up 13 notches to number 11. At number 10 is Robbie Neville, whose singing talent was first discovered not by a record company executive, but by the principal of his grammar school. Robbie says, quote, "I used to enjoy singing in school. I guess I sang really loud, too, because one time the principal heard me. She came up to me and asked me to stay after school. I thought, oh no, I'm in big trouble now. But when I talked to her after school, she said to me, 'You're singing at the graduation.' That was the first time somebody thought I sang well." End of quote from Robbie Neville. 13 years later, he's singing his third top 40 hit in the countdown. At number 10, it's What's It To Ya?

0: number 10 for the second week in a row, What's It To You, Robbie Neville. Third top 40 hit for the 25-year-old singer-songwriter who was born and raised in Los Angeles. Up next, a group of bad animals.
1: Jizzy's Coast to Coast.
0: We're on our way to the number one song in the land.
2: Number 9!
0: From the album Bad Animals, here's the smash that spent 3 weeks at number 1. Heart with Alone.

0: Alone by the two-woman, three-man band from Seattle, Washington, Heart. Spent 3 weeks at number one, now it's falling, down six notches this week to number nine. This is Casey counting them down on American Top 40. There's a woman in the countdown who this week ties Lionel Richie for having the most consecutive top 10 hits in the 80s. Who is that girl? Well, her latest top 10 is coming up.
1: Casey's Coast to Coast.
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0: We're coming to you from Hollywood, and here's the Wolfgram family, originally from the South Pacific Island kingdom called Tonga. Now they live in Minneapolis. The eight Wolfgram brothers and sisters call their group the Jets, and this week they fall a notch to number eight with Cross My Broken Heart.

Jets with Cross My Broken Heart, a song written by Tony Pierce and the drummer for the group The Breakfast Club, Stephen Bray. It drops a notch to number 8 this week. On American Top 40, this is Casey Kasem. Now we're up to the woman who this week ties the 1980s record for most consecutive top 10 hits. Up till now, the record holder has been a man who's had 13 top 10 hits in the 1980s, including smashes like All Night Long, Dancing on the Ceiling, and Say You, Say Me, songs by Lionel Richie. So far in the 1980s, Lionel's had more consecutive top 10s than anyone else. Until now. The woman who ties him had her first top 10 in 1984, a song called Lucky Star. And she hasn't missed the top 10 since then, with songs like Dress You Up, True Blue, and the song that ties the record for her this week, Who's That Girl? Which means Madonna has now had 13 top 10s in a row in the 80s. By the way, for the entire rock era, Lionel Richie and Madonna are behind only two other acts: the Beatles, who had 20 top 10s in a row, and Elvis Presley, the all-time leader, with 22 consecutive top 10s. Now, here's the song which ties Madonna with Lionel for the most top 10s in the 80s, 13 of them, leaping four notches to number 7. Who's That Girl?

0: 28-year-old Madonna with a title song from her new movie, Who's That Girl? The song hit number one in Britain already, and it climbs four notches to number seven this week on American Top 40. There's an American folk singer who, without ever having a hit record, played on the same bill with Paul McCartney, Phil Collins, and Elton John. It was a command performance for Prince Charles and Princess Diana. Her story and very first Top 40 hit coming up.
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1: Number 6.
0: Busting out with the first hit from their album, Let It Loose. Here's Gloria Estefan and Miami Sound Machine. Rhythm is gonna get you.
2: Oh,

Miami Sound Machine with Gloria Stefan providing the vocals. Rhythm is Gonna Get Ya. Got them their fifth top 40 hit. This week dropping a notch to number 6. On American Top 40, this is Casey Kasem. Well, now we're up to the American folk singer who, without a hit record to her name, played a command performance for the Prince of Wales. That singer is 28-year-old Suzanne Vega, and here's her story. In the early 80s, she made a name for herself in New York City playing folk music in the clubs of Greenwich Village. She was performing 60s-style music, just Suzanne and her guitar. Only this was in the 1980s, the age of techno-pop, punk rock, and heavy metal. Pretty unusual. So unusual that the critics picked up on Suzanne's sound real fast. A good buzz started on the street. Then in 1985, Suzanne recorded her first album called Suzanne Vega. Sold pretty well in the U.S., about 200,000 copies. But overseas it sold twice as many copies. So Suzanne packed up her guitar and went to Europe to tour. Well, the critics there raved, and by June of last year, though she was almost unknown here in the U.S., Suzanne Vega had become a big name in Europe. Now, just about this time, Prince Charles of England was putting together his annual Prince's Trust Concert. That's a big charity event. Only the biggest stars are invited to perform. Well, the stars that were invited to perform at London's Wembley Stadium in front of thousands for this event were Paul McCartney, Elton John, and Phil Collins. And also on the bill, right there next to those big names, was Suzanne Vega. She played alone, with just her acoustic guitar. And she was such a big hit that after the concert, Prince Charles requested that a CD of Suzanne's first album be delivered to Buckingham Palace. Now that singer with a royal fan club has her first top 40 hit. From her second album, Solitude Standing, Suzanne Vega.

0: the first chart single for singer-songwriter Suzanne Vega. Sixth week in the countdown, up three notches to number five as the countdown rolls on.
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12: Patchy fog to start this morning and muggy, but we'll see a humidity drop throughout the day and increasing sunshine with a breeze, the high 86. A lot more comfortable out there tonight, low 64 under a clear sky. More clouds tomorrow with passing showers, maybe an afternoon thunderstorm too, the high 81. And on Tuesday, partly cloudy with an isolated shower possible, but mainly dry, the high 80. I'm NBC5 meteorologist Matt DiLoretto.
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0: 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From Shrewsbury, England, here's the four-man, one-woman band, Tapao, at number 4 with Heart and Soul.

two notches, Heart and Soul by Tapao. They're at number four this week with their first chart single. At number three in our countdown in American Top 40 is a man who hit number one for the first time just last week, after 20 years of trying. This rock and roller from Detroit has actually had a total of 18 Top 40 hits, including the number two smash from 1982, Shame on the Moon, and a song that hit number four back in 1977, Night Moves. His chart career actually began back in 1969 with this song.

a piece of the song Ramblin' Gamblin' Man. It hit number 17 back in 1969, and it signaled the start of a long string of hits for the man who sang it. Here's the biggest hit of his career. Hit number one last week, this week falling to number three. Shakedown by Bob Seger.

0: Bob Seger, who shook the chart at number one last week with Shakedown from the Beverly Hills Cop 2 soundtrack, falls two notches this week to number three as the countdown rocks on.
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8: 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But their current name is Europe. And this would become their biggest hit, Carrie.

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2: The movie Beverly Hills Cop 2 might be starting to cool off at the box office, but it's still red hot here in the countdown. It claims the number 8 hit, Cross My Broken Heart by the Jets, the number 3 hit, Shakedown by Bob Seger, and now the number 2 song in the land by George Michael.

0: come on.
1: That's English singer George Michael with his ninth top 40 hit, moving up two notches this week to number two. This is Casey on American Top 40. Now we're up to the new number one song in the land. But before we play it for you, let's check out the other number one songs from Billboard's other charts. Number one in the soul chart is The Pleasure Principle by Janet Jackson. Number one in the country chart, One Promise Too Late by Reba McEntire. And number one in the album chart for the seventh week in a row, Whitney by Whitney Houston. Now, back here on the pop chart, that new number one song. It comes to us from the four-man Irish group who must be getting pretty comfortable sitting on top. Their album, The Joshua Tree, spent 9 weeks at number one, and the first hit off that album, With or Without You, hit number one back in May. Now, the follow-up to that song makes it two in a row. The new number one song in the land is by U2. I still haven't found what I'm looking for.

0: I still haven't found what I'm looking for by the Irish band U2. After spending 9 years with only one top 40 hit to show for their work, they broke through in a big way this year. U2 have scored two number one smashes in a row in just a few months, both from the recent number one album, The Joshua Tree. And there you are, the 40 most popular records in America, straight from the official Billboard chart for the week ending August 8, 1987. American Top 40, created by Casey Kasem and Don Bastani and Tom Rongs, is produced in Hollywood by ABC Watermark. Our mailing address is American Top 40, Post Office Box 2000, Hollywood, California, zip code 90028. Our executive producer is Dick Carr, producer Elizabeth Rollins, with Daryl Morton, Matt Wilson, Tracy Pearson, Dana Swartzwalder, Guy Aoki, Michael Sullivan, Veronica Albano, Mike Williams, David Cohen, Stu Jacobs, and Denise Holland. I'm Casey Kasem. Join me next week, and again, we'll count down the 40 most popular songs in the USA. Till then, keep your feet on the ground and keep reaching for the stars.
1: 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Special thanks to Kalila Dawkins, Rob Durkee, Pete Battistini, Scott Lakefield, Mike Savage, Michael Cross, Dave Nunez, and of course, the legend where the countdown began, Casey Kasem.
2: 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Keep

Traffic at School 105. Good morning, Chris LeBlanc in on this Sunday morning. Shout out to all of those at the Lake Champlain Dragon Boat Festival happening right now on the Burlington waterfront. Our own John Brooks is there. Make sure you stop by and say hello as our More Music Weekend rolls on. 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

Big Hits Cool 105, and this one certainly brings back some memories. The Friday night video fights on MTV. Remember that? This one topped that for quite a while. Back when there just wasn't enough hairspray. Well, the guys, Big Hits Cool 105.

0: 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Checking that cool calendar happening on Wednesday beginning at 5 p.m. St. Ambrose Church in Bristol holding their lawn party and chicken barbecue. 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
7: Champlain Valley weather. This afternoon, mostly sunny and warm, a high of 86 with a developing northwest breeze that'll bring a slight drop in humidity. Tonight, mostly clear early with more clouds arriving after midnight. It will be seasonably cool, a low of 64. Tomorrow, a mix of sun and clouds, but scattered showers and a few storms develop by the afternoon, a high of 81. Then on Tuesday, partly sunny and mostly dry with only a stray shower or storm left over. It turns less humid later in the day with a high of 80. I'm NBC5 meteorologist Andrew Grotsky.

0: Get School 105. John Brooks, he's on the Burlington waterfront this morning for the Lake Champlain Dragon Boat Festival. 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
7: Champlain Valley weather.
8: This afternoon, mostly sunny and warm, a high of 86 with a developing northwest breeze that'll bring a slight drop in humidity. Tonight, mostly clear early with more clouds arriving after midnight. It will be seasonably cool, a low of 64. Tomorrow, a mix of sun and clouds, but scattered showers and a few storms develop by the afternoon, a high of 81. Then on Tuesday, partly sunny and mostly dry with only a stray shower or storm left over. It turns less humid later in the day with a high of 80. I'm NBC5 meteorologist Andrew Grotsky.

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Cause I gotta have faith. 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Cause I gotta have faith. I gotta have faith. Get School 105, and you know, you got a moment? I've already had a stressful day. I got a moth in my house, and this one is elusive as heck. I tried twice today before coming in. 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You know, I'm glad I just let this stuff roll off my back. I really do. Big hits. Cool 105.

0: Gets Cool 105. Good morning, Chris LeBlanc in on this Sunday. A shout out to once again to all those on the Burlington waterfront today for the Lake Champlain Dragon Boat Festival. Our very own John Brooks there as well. Make sure you stop by and say hello to John. You know, it's all about cancer support for patients and Dragon Heart Vermont. Out and about this weekend with Big Hits, Cool 105. Hang on for the Go-Go's and something from Starship that fans hated. I think it's one of their best. They're next.
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9: This afternoon, mostly sunny and warm, a high of 86 with a developing northwest breeze that'll bring a slight drop in humidity. Tonight, mostly clear early with more clouds arriving after midnight. It will be seasonably cool, a low of 64. Tomorrow, a mix of sun and clouds, but scattered showers and a few storms develop by the afternoon, a high of 81. Then on Tuesday, partly sunny and mostly dry with only a stray shower or storm left over. It turns less humid later in the day with a high of 80. I'm NBC5 meteorologist Andrew Grotsky.

0: 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Got your weather forecast and hang around the Pointer Sisters. They're pretty excited about taking us into a Sunday afternoon next.
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11: Afternoon, mostly sunny and warm, a high of 86 with a developing northwest breeze that'll bring a slight drop in humidity. Tonight, mostly clear early with more clouds arriving after midnight. It will be seasonably cool, a low of 64. Tomorrow, a mix of sun and clouds, but scattered showers and a few storms develop by the afternoon, a high of 81. Then on Tuesday, partly sunny and mostly dry with only a stray shower or storm left over. It turns less humid later in the day with a high of 80. I'm NBC5 meteorologist Andrew Grotsky.

Big Hit School 105, and welcome to Sunday afternoon. Chris LeBlanc here, hanging out with you till 2 today. Hang on for Crowded House, got some Huey Lewis, cars, and more as our more music weekend is in high gear. Thanks for joining us. 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

0: 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And coming your way later tonight, Retro Pop Reunion is remembering a typical summer day in the 90s. We'll hear from Roxette, TLC, Madonna, and more. 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Hang on for your weekend weather, and Huey Lewis coming up next.
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7: Champlain Valley weather.
8: This afternoon, mostly sunny and warm. A high of 86 with a developing northwest breeze that'll bring a slight drop in humidity. Tonight, mostly clear early with more clouds arriving after midnight. It will be seasonably cool, a low of 64. Tomorrow, a mix of sun and clouds, but scattered showers and a few storms. Storms develop by the afternoon, a high of 81. Then on Tuesday, partly sunny and mostly dry with only a stray shower or storm left over. It turns less humid later in the day with a high of 80. I'm NBC5 meteorologist Andrew Grotsky.

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Actor Sam Elliott turns 82 today. Hoda Kotb is 62. And if it's your birthday, well, happy birthday from the whole crew here at Big Hits Cool 105.

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9: This afternoon, mostly sunny and warm, a high of 86 with a developing northwest breeze that'll bring a slight drop in humidity. Tonight, mostly clear early with more clouds arriving after midnight. It will be seasonably cool, a low of 64. Tomorrow, a mix of sun and clouds, but scattered showers and a few storms develop by the afternoon, a high of 81. Then on Tuesday, partly sunny and mostly dry with only a stray shower or storm left over. It turns less humid later in the day with a high of 80. I'm NBC5 meteorologist Andrew Grotsky.

It gets cool 105 just after 1 o'clock. Chris LeBlanc here. No update on the moth. I have a moth in the house I can't find, but I will. When I get home, the heat is on.

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8: Champlain Valley weather.
9: This afternoon, mostly sunny and warm, a high of 86 with a developing northwest breeze that'll bring a slight drop in humidity. Tonight, mostly clear early with more clouds arriving after midnight. It will be seasonably cool, a low of 64. Tomorrow, a mix of sun and clouds, but scattered showers and a few storms develop by the afternoon, a high of 81. Then on Tuesday, partly sunny and mostly dry with only a stray shower or storm left over. It turns less humid later in the day with a high of 80. I'm NBC5 meteorologist Andrew Grotsky.

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0: It's Cool 105, Goo Goo Dolls on this More Music Weekend. I'm Chris LeBlanc, and that's going to do it for me on this Sunday afternoon. The one and only Keith C. Rice on the way next. You have yourself a great rest of the weekend. We'll see you soon.
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this afternoon, mostly sunny and warm, a high of 86 with a developing northwest breeze that'll bring a slight drop in humidity. Tonight, mostly clear early with more clouds arriving after midnight. It will be seasonably cool, a low of 64. Tomorrow, a mix of sun and clouds, but scattered showers and a few storms develop by the afternoon, a high of 81. Then on Tuesday, partly sunny and mostly dry with only a stray shower or storm left over. It turns less humid later in the day with a high of 80. I'm NBC5 meteorologist Andrew Grotsky.

0: Big hits, Cool 105 with Madonna. Hey there, it's Keith C. Rice. And all this coming week with John Brooks and Mark Knight, they got your tickets to the Great Escape Family Theme Park, where there are dozens of great rides. And how well do you know the rides? 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Which ones are real? Which ones are completely made up? 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Again, check out John Brooks and Mark Knight all this week on Cool 105.
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7: Champlain Valley Weather.
8: This afternoon, mostly sunny and warm, a high of 86 with a developing northwest breeze that'll bring a slight drop in humidity. Tonight, mostly clear early with more clouds arriving after midnight. It will be seasonably cool, a low of 64. Tomorrow, a mix of sun and clouds, but scattered showers and a few storms develop by the afternoon, a high of 81. Then on Tuesday, partly sunny and mostly dry with only a stray shower or storm left over. It turns less humid later in the day with a high of 80. I'm NBC5 meteorologist Andrew Grotsky.

0: Big hits, Cool 105, with a big one from Heart there. It's Keith C. Rice lining up the big hits on your Sunday. Can't go wrong with a jam-packed Sunday afternoon of nothing but big hits. 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
7: Champlain Valley weather.
8: This afternoon, mostly sunny and warm, a high of 86 with a developing northwest breeze that'll bring a slight drop in humidity. Tonight, mostly clear early with more clouds arriving after midnight. It will be seasonably cool, a low of 64. Tomorrow, a mix of sun and clouds, but scattered showers and a few storms develop by the afternoon, a high of 81. Then on Tuesday, partly sunny and mostly dry with only a stray shower or storm left over. It turns less humid later in the day with a high of 80. I'm NBC5 meteorologist Andrew Grotzky.

Sheryl Crow this hour, the two Phils, got the Bengals too, hooking you up with big hit after big hit after big hit. Oh, what a day at Cool 105.

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0: There goes Sheryl Crow. It's Keith C. Rice. And tomorrow morning, it's John Brooks. Another week of the More Music Morning Show at Cool 105. John will also have the 80s at 8 kick off your workday with the biggest hits in the biggest decade, including a 1985 hit from Madonna that hit a big milestone in the middle of August that year. 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
8: Champagne Valley.
9: This afternoon, mostly sunny and warm, a high of 86 with a developing northwest breeze that'll bring a slight drop in humidity. Tonight, mostly clear early with more clouds arriving after midnight. It will be seasonably cool, a low of 64. Tomorrow, a mix of sun and clouds, but scattered showers and a few storms develop by the afternoon, a high of 81. Then on Tuesday, partly sunny and mostly dry with only a stray shower or storm left over. It turns less humid later in the day with a high of 80. I'm NBC5 meteorologist Andrew Grotsky.

0: Cold. Big hits, Cool 105 with Madonna. Going to be celebrating a birthday 1 week from today. She'll be 68. Seems like just yesterday she was giving us song you just heard, Vogue or Like a Virgin. Happy early birthday to Madonna. Keith C. Rice. Lining up more big hits on your Sunday. Keep it on Cool 105.
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8: Tonight, mostly clear early with more clouds arriving after midnight. It turns more comfortable with lower humidity returning, a low of 64. Tomorrow, a mix of sun and clouds, but we'll watch for scattered showers and storms to develop by the afternoon. As the humidity starts to come back up, a high of 81. Tomorrow night, a few lingering showers early, otherwise mostly cloudy, a low of 66. Then on Tuesday, partly sunny and mostly dry with only a stray shower or storm left over, a high of 80 with another drop in humidity late in the day. I'm NBC5 meteorologist Andrew Grotsky.

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Keith C. Rice in the house till 6. Got Stevie Winwood on now. 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

0: 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I Love You, Always Forever. 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
8: Night mostly clear early with more clouds arriving after midnight. It turns more comfortable with lower humidity returning, a low of 64. Tomorrow, a mix of sun and clouds, but we'll watch for scattered showers and storms to develop by the afternoon. As the humidity starts to come back up, a high of 81. Tomorrow night, a few lingering showers early, otherwise mostly cloudy, a low of 66. Then on Tuesday, partly sunny and mostly dry with only a stray shower or storm left over, a high of 80 with another drop in humidity late in the day. I'm NBC5 meteorologist Andrew Grotsky.

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5: Champlain Valley weather.
6: Tonight, mostly clear early with more clouds arriving after midnight. It turns more comfortable with lower humidity returning, a low of 64. Tomorrow, a mix of sun and clouds, but we'll watch for scattered showers and storms to develop by the afternoon. As the humidity starts to come back up, a high of 81. Tomorrow night, a few lingering showers early, otherwise mostly cloudy, a low of 66. Then on Tuesday, partly sunny and mostly dry with only a stray shower or storm left over. A high of 80 with another drop in humidity late in the day. I'm NBC5 meteorologist Andrew Grotsky.

hour for me, Keith C. Keith C. Rice, going to take you right up until 6 o'clock. So we'll turn things over to Joe Cortez and one of the best shows around, Retro Pop Reunion. Again, coming up at 6, the Human League now, Cool 105.

0: Big hits, Cool 105, a ginormous one from the 90s there, Cardigans and Love Fool. It's Keith C. Rice, and let me tell you about the cool concert connector from the Flynn Theater in the Champlain Valley Fair to the Bell Center in Montreal, the Bank of New Hampshire Pavilion, and TD Garden in Boston. 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
8: Tonight, mostly clear early with more clouds arriving after midnight. It turns more comfortable with lower humidity returning, a low of 64. Tomorrow, a mix of sun and clouds, but we'll watch for scattered showers and storms to develop by the afternoon. As the humidity starts to come back up, a high of 81. Tomorrow night, a few lingering showers early, otherwise mostly cloudy, a low of 66. Then on Tuesday, partly sunny and mostly dry with only a stray shower or storm left over, a high of 80 with another drop in humidity late in the day. I'm NBC5 meteorologist Andrew Grotsky.

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0: Big Hits, Cool 105, and Expose. That'll do it for me, Keith C. Keith C. Rice out. Joe Cortez, Retro Pop Reunion up next. I'll catch you next weekend. 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Thank you for keeping it on Cool 105.
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12: Tonight, mostly clear early with more clouds arriving after midnight. It turns more comfortable with lower humidity returning, a low of 64. Tomorrow, a mix of sun and clouds, but we'll watch for scattered showers and storms to develop by the afternoon. As the humidity starts to come back up, a high of 81. Tomorrow night, a few lingering showers early, otherwise mostly cloudy, a low of 66. Then on Tuesday, partly sunny and mostly dry with only a stray shower or storm left over, a high of 80 with another drop in humidity late in the day. I'm NBC5 meteorologist Andrew Grotsky.

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0: The biggest hits of the video music era.
2: Hope you had a good weekend. If you didn't, we got you on this weekend's Retro Pop Reunion. How's it going? This is Joe Cortez. With 4 hours ahead of us of the biggest hits of the video music era, we're going to feature summer songs out of the 90s in a season where she's trying to reset the household for back to school. She's trying to squeeze a few more last-minute vacation days in. She's multitasking. You better do what she says because she's got the

0: There's always a song that will throw you back to a summer in the 90s on this weekend's Retro Pop Reunion here with Joe Cortez outside of TLC's Waterfalls.
1: You'd come back from the beach, go in the shower, like bring in a beer. Oh my God, it was the best thing ever.
0: Now, how many beers are in that shower?
1: That too. Absolutely.

0: 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This is the Retro Pop Reunion.
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0: tonight, mostly clear early with more clouds arriving after midnight. It turns more comfortable with lower humidity returning, a low of 64. Tomorrow, a mix of sun and clouds, but we'll watch for scattered showers and storms to develop by the afternoon. As the humidity starts to come back up, a high of 81. Tomorrow night, a few lingering showers early, otherwise mostly cloudy, a low of 66. Then on Tuesday, partly sunny and mostly dry with only a stray shower or storm left over, a high of 80 with another drop in humidity late in the day. I'm NBC5 meteorologist Andrew Grotzky.
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0: Third Eye Blind out of the summer of 97 on this week's Retro Pop Reunion featuring the summers in the 90s. Where are we going next?
1: Yeah, hi. Can we request a song from Hooters, the Metro again?
2: And we
1: did.

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0: We always post up a quiz on our Instagram account, Retro Pop Reunion, and you could beat it back when you ask the question.
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0: Chili Peppers are definitely 90s.
1: The 90s. 25! Damn, I owe her money.
0: You bet money and you're married?
1: Well, yeah. We've gone through all the fun stuff. Usually the promises and stuff, they don't come through.
0: Remember, the wine glass is always half full.
1: You know?
0: Not half empty.
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1: We posted it there. We'll tell you here. It's been a long time coming. Prince's Purple Rain is being adapted into a musical for the stage with its Broadway debut setting in 27. Preview shows in March. It will open in April of 27 to be exact. And please, if you do a hard ticket, can you make it the color purple?

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0: Netflix says that their most watched movies over the last 4 years have been K-pop Demon Hunters, the Super Mario Brothers movie, as we do the summer in the 90s on this weekend's Retro Pop Reunion. In the summer of 94, it was Batman Forever.
1: Riddle me this, riddle me that. 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
22: A lot more comfortable out there tonight as we lose some humidity and get down to about 64 under a mainly clear sky. Partly sunny tomorrow, dry most of the day until later when we'll see showers and storms. High 83. Showers and storms leave us tomorrow night. We'll turn partly cloudy and fall to about 66. And then for Tuesday, there could be a lingering isolated shower, but mainly dry, partly sunny, the high 81. I'm NBC5 meteorologist Matt DiLoretto.

0: There was that song, and there was that summer on this week's Retro Pop Reunion as we feature Summer in the 90s out of the video music era.
1: I remember a Jesus Jones song from about 1990. Right here, right now. That's it.
0: Music always takes you back.
1: Oh, boy. Some New Jersey beat. Yeah, I just remember taping stuff off the radio continually that summer. That was definitely a big part of that summer.

0: 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This is the Retro Pop Reunion.
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